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now, straight from the Funky Labs, ladies and gentlemen, get ready to move. This is the sound of the future, brought to you by the unstoppable, crazy.

others. Because we all love music. We in this house. House. But it's a love house, y'all.

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0: 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Fließende Percussions. 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
2: 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Tonight, we let go of direction. No rush, no rules, just movement guided by the groove. 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Based between Monaco and Milan, his DJ sets have taken him into some of the region's most exclusive clubs and VIP events. As a producer, Pat Rich works comfortably within house music, with releases spanning tracks like The Boss alongside DVF and 75 Brazil Street. His catalog reflects two decades in the industry, blending radio experience with a hands-on approach in the studio. 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
1: 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The break's over, and it's time to get back to the music you love. Are you ready for more incredible tracks? 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

for condensing us. 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